And now the weather forecast for Kitchener-Waterloo. Tonight, partly cloudy with a chance of showers early in the evening with a risk of a thunderstorm and a low of 17. Clear the rest of the night. For Saturday, a mix of sun and cloud with a chance of showers and the risk of a thunderstorm. That's in the late afternoon, however. Winds gusting up to 30 kilometers an hour in the afternoon with a high of 27. And for Saturday night, those showers from the afternoon continue all throughout the night with a risk of a thunderstorm as well and a low of 17.

That was Back Porch. It's a new single from CJ Wiley. Their next EP comes out on September 9th. Logan Stotts has announced his next album. It's called Peacemaker. It's going to come out in October. Logan says, the story of Peacemaker was one of the first traditional Mohawk stories that was shared with me, and it always resonated deeply, unquote. Here is the latest single from the upcoming album. This is Rainwater and Whiskey.